Judge a book by the cover, now you half-step and use me as a damn weapon when the whole world tripping. Without no minstrel, you not real. Too black, too brown, and all you feel.

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1: 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Ah, yeah.

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0: Hands up wherever you at.
1: Slow down, bro. You moving on jittery, man. I don't like that, man. 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What you doing, bitch? 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